your lips, ruby blue, never speak a sound. And you are so gay with Parisian demands. You can run around. Your view of society screws up my mind like you'll never know. Lead me away. Come inside. See my mind. In color.

love so fine. I put my head on her shoulder. She said, tell me all the trouble. You know what she said? She said,